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3: 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I'm from the dirty, but that Chico nice. 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
3: 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Yo

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1: yeah.
0: We the best,
1: boy.
0: Give me the light,
1: yeah.
0: And we turn it up every time,
1: every time.
0: And we bust it up, watch it,
1: watch it.
0: Ha!
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mi tío Majo, Wilmer, Wilmer Herrera. 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God bless you. God bless you, Ojo. 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